0: 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Plus, save $180 on a DeWalt 12-inch dual bevel sliding compound miter saw. Now just $449. Our best lineup is here at Lowe's. Valid through 5/6 while supplies last. Selection varies by location.
1: Alright, so boom. Your granny really didn't want to leave her home, but the family was told that the nursing home would give her the 24-hour care she needed. A few months in, everything seemed okay. Until one night, she called you and said,
2: "Them folks don't treat me right in this place. They don't bring me my food every day. When I'm walking down the hall, they yell at me."
1: Oh, now that really got your noodles boiling. So immediately, you pull up on granny. You notice that she's lost a little weight and a couple bruises on her arm. And at that moment, you knew that you had to get her up out of there and make sure that granny gets a lick back by hitting up the gators of the litigation situation.
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0: Coming up, man, Jay-Z has done another interview. We got a few Jay-Z interviews recently.
1: I think he's taking shots at Iceman.
0: Which is awesome. We're going to break down. New York Times did a greatest American living songwriters list. Jay-Z did an interview and has got a lot of people wondering whether or not he is talking about Drake in this interview. We're going to play the audio up next, let you decide for yourself. It's the Bootleg Kev Show.

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1: Look. We gotta talk. Dang, I know, but it's just. Some things I gotta get off my chest, alright?

0: 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The Daily Hate is on the way, y'all. If you got something you want to hate on, leave us a voicemail. It's Friday, too, man. Tap in 877-817-2888. That would be the number, man. Let us know what you're hating on. James, anything you got for the Daily Hate today?
1: I'm hating on the IRS because they ain't gave me my money yet, and I filed a while ago, so I don't know what's taking so long. If I was late, y'all would arrest me, so I need my money.
0: If you got something you want to hate on, leave us a voicemail. 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
1: Appreciate you getting your hate on. 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
1: What it do, boo?
0: All right, a list of the healthiest states has come out. I'm surprised by this, though. The healthiest state in the union is New Hampshire.
1: Oh, Lord, they got good smoothies out there or something?
0: While the unhealthiest state in the union is Louisiana. Not too surprised by that.
1: Oh, yeah, but the food in Louisiana.
0: I feel like the better the food, the worse the health is.
1: It does. Hey, it is what it is.
0: Anyway, stay by your radio. We got the No Cap News coming up.